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0: 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A small stretch bridge no. 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
1: Oh, the bridge now just half a time or yeah, you know. I'm one gusono.
0: Oh, it's a 1 minute near to two. It's my son, the baby say, I don't know how cost of traffic from Musuku and about Educo Veggies. One, it's my son, say, said drip machines in Owa. Young pair one to one a year and back one to now at least from the common fund and MPs common win near fund level horn on that traffic and so in free home. Menu Cassay. A regional hospital in our home, the phones
1: Ga East
0: Hospital,
1: hospital
0: junction, also pharmacy. You know, maybe a pharmacy in the world.
1: No, Ga East, me patch who's a more hospital, your Kwabena hospital,
0: at the all
1: community hospital
0: before the Ga East.
1: Okay, Ga East, yeah,
0: who says some spawn ramp be a home, my do branch call 1 way, no, so
1: okay, now do call
0: I walk a big struggle, and it's costing a lot of problems. Say there are last with you and must send the baby say on fix it. Baby or baby, you know, my back.
1: Okay, so Kwajo Sugar say happy birthday to you. I say this is from all the workers of Media SL, Label. No, I'm going to wish you a very happy birthday. No, I'm going to say I'm not doing too much. Now, Michelle Tilly, you have the last bite.
2: Honorable Jerry Shaib, comma.
1: Honorable Juan
2: Jerry Shaib, comma.
1: Right. Okay,
2: Wejagbawe constituency, your power to be brave. There's this situation at Malam Junction ho. A quino 82 is in some way. See, I'm drivers to do her almost slow down. Now, because of that slowdown, the traffic situation, yeah. From barrier to Wager to Malam. Ideally, I call anima 10 minutes, no, and Ramidi 1 hour flat. I was so. Please. Through DC, you know.
1: Through your DC,
2: you know. Of the area. No, I don't know. So, only choice for, only our problem. Choice for.
3: Drip machines, this is your Jerry. I don't want some no
1: okay.
2: Maybe so, only choice. Quite no problem. Yeah, brand, we be two if you
3: are. Yeah, okay. DC, I will call it drip machines. So, what I can say,
1: okay, I had the Jumai Dining in ABC Entertainment Review on 20th June 2026. Abari, yeah, Midindi Ola Michael, Israel Ofori, thank you so much. And Clinton Amwako, Yaya Boa, Tilia Kia Nipa, So Chris Safo, and Richmond Dupoku, Mike Two Super Five. After the sports for the room, to the Jadia Kana Momuna, almost at the commentary number. Yami Shao, yeah, sorry, so sports take over. We are out.

0: 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So any observer, yes, Adamo, Akko, United States of America, Houston, Texas, NRG Stadium, the Netherlands, and Sweden, and the FIFA World Cup, tough gamer, Eto, Eja, Denika, Mamena, Munya, Ola Williams, and the team has said, Selmode, Ola Michael, in fact, Ola Michael, the middle William, not so small. A goal! Cody Gapo, Netherlands. Me bo Ola Eddie Pena go to us. Hey Ola, Maza, who ya lucky guy? Netherlands 1, Sweden 0. Netherlands 5 minutes. Woman to a trading guy. Netherlands 1, Sweden 0. Goalkeeper Vegrojin. My long pass. And a Tijani Renders. Everyone of Cody Gapo, you crossing by. Now, Brobe, Aka Boro Atuatremu. Brian Brobe. Oya Ganani. And so, ball Edema Netherlands. One more, I said, first goal, coach Ronald Koeman. Then he's here, Jinyagro. Netherlands 1, Sweden 0. We're at Group F. Group F. A group will be a more dinner. A horn at Tunisia. Me ba jo aye Egypt brother. Egypt was our group no emu. Group F aye Tunisia, Japan, Sweden and the Netherlands. Tunisia, Sweden, Japan and Netherlands. First match. Sweden aboard Tunisia. A canoe. One more take canoe back. And the Netherlands and Japan about 2-2. Corner for Sweden. We to corner in Tentiamu. Sweden. We to rear penalty box. Alexander Isak. What's me and Nabon is a born at trash here. Line 2 cry at outside. RATR Sweden. Peace 104.3 FM. And I'll see live commentary. The FIFA World Cup. United States of America, Mexico, Canada, and I host you 48 countries now, Asia Kaiwomu. Match day 2, and I shall see way a group F encounter, who commentator and anyway, and anyway, I am a David, Oferisafo, Bongo, Divara, Menya DJ, Young Boy, Ewa Mencheha, my summarizer, and I'm a producer, Michelle Opon. What also a producer in their name? First level, Edema, two sides, you know. Netherlands, Asha 1, Sweden, Timothy. Cookie Park, Verbrugin. One of that term, Eddie Emma. Netherlands. Defenders, Virgil van Dijk. Arantje van Heke. Brighton for defender, no. Mickey van der Ven. One of our Tottenham Hotspurs, Denzel Dumfries, they say, or call Real Madrid from Inter Milan. Or midfielders, Ron Gravenberch of Liverpool, Tijani Renders. Now with Manchester City, Frankie de Jong of Barcelona, strikers, Cody Gapo, Gapo about Man Liverpool, Donya Malen, one of our AS Roma, Brian Brobby, I was Sunderland. Home the born Nico, he born a Ramu, that's what I be. Sweden for Defendi. Netherlands, Jesse Omo, Asher, Asro, Aya Orange. A form Aya Tuntun, and of host Aya Orange. Dudu Ona, Ekase, Tima, the most unfortunate team on your World Cup that I am Netherlands. Woman your players in Pampa. Van Basten mo. Ronald Koeman mo. Nanso. Woman kwa World Cup on with me any. Woman ko finals that kwa. 74, 78. Ni na mo kwa mwenti mi any. DJ Young boy.
1: Bongo.
0: Netherlands 1, Sweden 0.
1: I think that was fast. So far, so good for Netherlands. What's your first match now? Sanet, yeah, now Japan 4 came back. One thing I hear good about this Netherlands team is, almost shut down these stars to say first, but they play with Van Dijk, Bro Bemone, the likes of Gakpo Mune Niamano. Almost a normal player, sir. I didn't mean because I'm a world class player. But I think they play as a team. They play as a team. And Sweden, so I think Agi Abligita, one of the best strikers in the world, Jokeres and Isak. But Sweden problem, always high defense, no? And Sweden, let's not forget, some Mukita experienced coach, to say Graham Potter, formerly of Chelsea. First match, Osei Tunisia 5. But game, we know, I think, said Diabe Buano, and I said, Diabe Buano Sweden here. They shouldn't just come in the game and attack like the way they were attacking Tunisia. So, because three on hand, Muniniamano, these are not top defenders, or top class defenders, they can defend for 90 minutes. And Osei Tunisia, of course, Osei Tunisia 5, Tunisia lucky attackers. But Obe Bo game, we know, BM who was out there.
0: All right, the ultimate radio station, the station with a vision, Peace 104.3 FM, and out your live country. That is the FIFA World Cup. Holland and Netherlands 1, Sweden 0. Ibo and Remo, Godigapo, that's ready. Excellent defending. Referee Michael Oliver from England. But say a corner, you're more ventia, Sweden. Sweden just your musha, a through your blue. On pants, a fita. And on host, and through your blue. A corner, Sweden, goalkeeper, no fat, or none of that, Samu. On coach, I a Graham Potter, former Chelsea coach.
1: Yes.
0: Graham Potter, one of the coaches, Sweden national team, no. He called everyone else to Sweden for one more pop, him on a pee. Defenders, Gustav Lagabike, Victor Lindelof, former United defender, and I was with Aston Villa, Isaac Hain, Gabriel Goodmanson, Alexander Behansen, midfielders, Benjamin Nygren, Jasper Kamstrong, Yasin Ayari, Brighton, no Sinakai, strikers, no, Alexander Isak of Liverpool and Victor Jokeres of Arsenal. On the Arsenal by the league. A buyer of Arsenal by the league. When was the last year now?
1: Sporting. Yes.
0: What the league?
1: Yes, into
0: OG. Arsenal was a bad
1: year. Yes, into no, or a Potter winner. But now, Kofoka complaining about Jokeres, or Arsenal, no. On Shadanya, dear. But to share, we feel gab of Arsenal here, typical number nine. Now, sometimes Kaya is prayer, and I say Jesus prayer, and I'm more idea, Arsenal. What is important good, Arsenal? See, y'all can't do it. We're right.
0: All right, Sweden, that's from a car coming to me here. Born was center circle, going out echo, Gavin Bridge, I'm going to move on. My long pass, I'm going to go to Sweden for a defender. My club, one of Netherlands, I'm going to go to Frankie the Young, Barcelona. Talisman with Germany, I'm a Cody Gapu, Gapadano, Gapu. Bono, I was Sweden for them. Gapu, Gustavo, with Johnny, I'm a Frankie the Young, Gustavo, but the one I'm coming for them. But I'm going to come out Van der Ven. Van der Ven back to the Young, Frankie the Young, Van Dijk, Netherlands 4, Airbus Sweden half park, Netherlands Airbus Bonina, he born a Dumfries. But I'm not doing Marlin won't fight for him. But one of them 15. I can't go to Gavin Bex. But what should you want to run as ready? Born in Sayo, Tijani Rendez. Born on Atrashe. A goal kicker called Yama, Sweden. We need a total and crown Naya. Since 1958, Sweden, NA, Netherlands, Asia. Oh, Bobo, 8 meetings, no. Netherlands are winning with 3. Sweden are winning 1. 4. Ayeti Benkro.
1: Emugo, let's not forget, Sweden. last time obey ade o World Cup eh USA 1996 yes obey did third
0: yeah
1: nti na nko foka say wasan ba US dey bia obey to make pretty fit na
0: all right Netherlands man we are produce to top players but arguably the greatest Dutch player ever is Johan Cruyff.
1: Yes.
0: Johan Cruyff, there's no doubt about it. Holland for a coach, general under the bus shoulders, ready. A goal kick. Johan Cruyff is the greatest Dutch player ever. One of the total football by NYS and in Barcelona. And the Barcelona boy, pa. The originator.
1: Yes,
0: Johan Cruyff.
1: But who share Abungu, on top scorers of all time here, Memphis Depay. Now you confirm what I say.
0: Yeah.
1: Who share players, sir? About him. Even Robin van Persie of Arsenal.
0: Yeah.
1: Na Memphis Depay on top scorer. Na yenko funga ngaka ka.
0: Sana bo atie. Homo producer player the brave. Marco van Basten. One of the later and graceful strikers in the history of world football. Ne acrobatic volleys via no table ball. Winning Ballon d'Or 3 times. Marco van Basten. Yes, one of the best strikers of all time. Injury Nehano. The likes of Dennis Bergkamp of Arsenal. Yes. On Fapleno.
1: Bobo Papa. On no or phobia for flying.
0: Yes.
1: Sometimes on
0: the phobia and the time of a train.
1: Yes.
0: And as of a form.
1: Yes.
0: Arsenal took an on player on the fat train. Dennis Bergkamp. He's revered for his sublime first touch, intelligence, and iconic goals.
1: Yes.
0: Goals are saying classic goals.
1: And maybe Uba on Mumford Edgar Davis.
0: Yes, they have a chance goal! A goal! Brian Brobe. He has scored a second goal for the Netherlands. 16 minutes. Netherlands 2, Sweden 0. Brian Brobe with all the 2 goals. The Sweden fans can't believe it. Sweden. One with a former cat, Mianu.
1: Yes, that's him.
0: Brian Brobe. Ghanani.
1: Yes, Brobe.
0: Ghanani.
1: When you are near your blaster.
0: Ghanani.
1: I don't do original anymore here.
0: Dumfries. And if G cross anybody. Brobe. They were all 20 home. Or justify or check coach Ronald Koeman. So on TSS.
1: First match of bench,
0: you know. Peace 104.3 FM. Sweden 0. Netherlands 2. Young boy.
1: Bongo.
0: Within 16 minutes.
1: Yes. You're starting to catch yourself. Graham Potter. Now Adrian is Oshia Tunisia. Now Onya goes Numa Tunisia into my shabino. Only Tunisia and Ebo. Oh, but a team like Netherlands. Me catch yourself when you want start being you. Among your big boys. Mm-hmm. They will run. And they will frustrate you. Not over high line against them. One show you know one city deep. And defending were not number two.
0: I'm two strikers.
1: Yes. I say oh Netherlands. They say oh yeah, simple team. One show you make me the best 5. Because one 60 minutes no the 2 there. One show yeah 5 goals make Marco that name.
0: First half an hour ball Netherlands 2, Sweden 0. The ultimate trading station. The station with a vision. Peace FM now. Your life going, Drino. Ball was Sweden far from goalkeeper. No fight, I want 10-10 the Remo. Joe Keres on Unkwa, Nipa Mieru. Van Dijk, and Van Herke. Your peer, Frankie de Jong. Ewa, Netherlands Waffen, Red Flag Foul. Eddie Amomo. Born up Van Herke. Brighton for defender, no. Tottenham for pending, Jeremy Amad Dumfries. Real Madrid new signing. Denzel Dumfries. Jose Moreno, Penas and Papa. He born on Eddie Amad. Frankie de Jong. Netherlands 2, Sweden 0. Now, Holland plays Namika. One more, Frank Rijkaard. Hey, Grove, where we play, though? A commanding, elegant midfielder. And a defender who anchored the famous AC Milan and Ajax midfield. Obey, coach, Barcelona. The Omoji Champions League, 2006.
1: Oh, yeah.
0: Against Arsenal.
1: Oh, yeah. Mourinho strange man, Rijkaard, and Pep Guardiola. That's not what Pep, Frank Rijkaard,
0: I see. Yeah. Yes. Peace 104.3 FM. And I would say live comment, you know. Netherlands 2, Sweden 0. Born Kita Netherlands. Malen, Malen a train as one ye. Sweden for the bottom of them. Sweden, Gwaneko, Calmstorm, Calmstorm, where you want 10 20 the Remo, or Jay Alexander Isaac, Van Dyke, and Bonacoma, Command Keeper, Vibrogen, also Jamu Van Hecker, Netherlands, against Japan, Omu Bobopa. No doubt, Sir Brian Robbie, you're starting to know, but just some part. Or a striker. Holland 2, Netherlands 2, Sweden 0. You about 20 minutes. Now, Omo, Netherlands Omo play this Ruud Gullit. Ruud Gullit, a very physical and technical powerhouse of Captain Netherlands. 1988 Euros. Confirm no players, oh. One more ever Ronald Koeman says on the coaching team, no. One of the highest scoring defenders in the history of world football. I am Ronald Koeman. Now, defender of both free kicks, Zagra, they will be that. Ronald Koeman. Those days, free kick, Betoa. On the free kick, near central defenders, yeah. Never. But we know how to do that. Iron Rubin. I don't know who's the one who's bizarro. Iron Rubin, former Chelsea, Real Madrid, Bayern Munich. Then I pump to my bizarro. And unstoppable on the right wing.
1: Giovanni Van Bronckhorst.
0: Van Bronckhorst. Send me Boba. Edwin Van der Sar. One of the top goalkeepers. Rubin Van Persie. Okay, go be a share 2014 World Cup. Patrick Kluivert. Snyder. Challenge of honor players. Frank De Boer. Rafael van der Vaart. Massa, Akomko. And freaking get called the Mark Netherlands. And so many World Cup though. With all these players, how many World Cup though? He born a Remo and a Sudabi. Bono, I was sitting in penalty box. I ran to your end. But Pinball, no free animal. Peace FM now till I commentary. You know. I mean, he won a Ramon and Sudabi. Sweden for a club on referee said, hey, foul. Jemo Fentia. Netherlands. I was Sweden penalty box anymore. Way A Group F match day 2. First match, I bought Japan and the Netherlands. I bought 2-2. Sweden, I bought Tunisia 5-1. I don't know, I'm so much Sweden for Pamuom coach. They say, Renan Heve, no Makofano. Tunisia 4 Pamom coach. Hydration break. And I echo. Players and compensu. Echo mobo. Peace 104.3 FM. World Cup here. Red cards here. Bemu papa papa papa. So far, 7 red cards. And Abba. I am a team Paraguay player. Miguel Amaron. Watch the red card. And the 7 red cards so far in the FIFA World Cup. I think we had a match there 2 years ago. I am on you here. No, no red card, no card yet. You're still ordering sack katana, no. I know, okay, BBI, chile, and you're opposing to you. I don't think you're a man red card. Before World Cup, no, FIFA, and she says, Benfica, and then Real Madrid, game on by Vinicius. Benfica player, I'm going to Dinatar de Katana, no, Edinatem. And she says, hey, Bobola, player, be on to him, falling sack and katana, no, and Casa. Miguel Amaron, Paraguay, when they went here, I don't call you a referee one red card. So far, 7 red cards. Yellow card, the Bubruja. Young boy, young chef, so far, as in discipline, a cost of power World Cup him.
1: Yes, I think, sir, first match, not a chance here. We should have South Africa, the Mexico for Bayer, yeah. Being sent to be by, yeah. Now, just say, we say indiscipline. And FIFA, rule of the Abano, I think, say, a good. And on making it clear, say, Abrante ye peristri, adi yon koye ye no. Washishye mbra atu ho. O kasa, men kata wano. Unless you be only teammate. Basa yon ni opponent ha. Ube tume isu de wogochi word. Anas ube tume di na temi. Men kata wano fan kasa. And Miguel Amaron, of course, experienced player. But anu ha, ti manu ye mwaka kana ye teki. Because usho teki player ha. Anas players for player ha. Omu wa stronger team than. Ebi a Paraguay fono mushi ya bongo. But still, omen lose too much. They are going home. Back to this game. Grand Potter need to assess. And understand say only Netherlands na ebo na Tunisia maka ka ka o team no and said any good teams are a two star players in the room aye Isaac and the fan is saying Jokores but say ubiem na obo highline say etia Gakpomu Daniel Malan and also Brian Brobia was so basic because someone like Gravenberg on him they were a picky pass Frankie Dion of course or a maestro or midfielder and they say UJ Jomus they'll find spaces and then they'll punish you and then I mean was a first 24 minutes with or that form a come you know my name worry or share five in the first match or lose match with a point K3 I think so picky draw in the last game of which I qualify
0: please you know as I about 25 minutes in the first half Sweden fans no my dean Netherlands 2 Sweden 0 Peace 104.3 FM. NLT live commentary, you know. Young coach Sweden, and former young chef of all-time best players. Zlatan Ibrahimovic.
1: Abracadabra.
0: Yes, he's from Sweden. Sweden's all-time top scorer. Lassen. 62 goals. And 12-time Swedish player of the year.
1: Hey, Wajia.
0: He dominated top leagues across Europe with the AC Milan, Paris Saint-Germain, International Inter Milan, Manchester United, Barcelona, Ajax, wherever Zlatan goes, he conquers. Zlatan Ibrahimovic, undoubtedly, the best Swedish player ever. Now, Omo Henrik Larsson, a prolific forward, best known for his incredible success at Barcelona, Celtic, Manchester United. Henrik Larsson, a striker behind the modern swinging. And then Freddy Ljungberg. A star in the midfield for Arsenal. Famous for being a key component in the invincible squad. Arsenal boss sitting on beating, you know. Now Freddy Ljungberg, you're one of the stars for Arsenal. Women are your players up. Sweden for Aperdisi. And the Sweden, you might be almost born on. Women are the power. Netherlands perennial underachievers. I'm over quite good to finals, but I'm going to corner a true rider for Sweden. A too long throw. Isaac ahead ball. A chance for Sweden. But Bob and Bonas there. Now Sweden for no per penalty. And so, Bono a ball Lindelof and him. Lindelof. Bono born and him. A goal kick for Netherlands. Oh, come back to me a show. Come strong. A boy in the ball. Abrams here. Lindelof. Go on and I say, you second go no. Brian Brobe, or time you know. Or time you know. The run you know. Yeah. Tiwanya offside. You have about 27 minutes. Peace 104.3 FM. Blue Jeans Energy Drink. Blue Jeans Energy Drink. Over 20 years near Blue Jeans Energy Drink. The Bible Jazz Ghana for in Ajatum. Oh, yeah, Juma, what about how one year, sir? Blue Jeans Energy Drink. Trot Divers, mate. A Jedi former, Mason for Carpenters. Mom, we are Juma office. Oh, yeah, Juma, no, bra. Oh, yeah, Blue Jeans Energy Drink. Vitamins, I would do a woman to know my boy pomade. Vitamin B2. B3, B6, B12, Tarini, Guarana, Ayamuma, one of my Busu, Wahuatin, and Mawa Huadin Stronko, Blue Jeans Energy Drink, Budget Cash and Curry Limited, the Diaba, Upebi Atua, Upebi Atua, over fresh 055-001-000, Sweden Echo, Victoria Cress, a born a Rambo, a chance for Sweden, oh! Mamma mia! Benjamin Nijane! Fenwo Kochesti! Joker as the Yagumanina! Ayari Rada! Yasina Ayari! Joker as the Yagumanina! Are you crossing? Okochesti! Oh, one to me and Chestini! One Chestini! Waiting a chance at a must winning! Lawson! Heba Center! Yeah, the Lawson, Herbert Mishaba, Malaria Tete, 1-2 community. Lawson, Herbert Mishaba, and I'm a come for my own. Lost in care, mister. So when your infection, bacteria, fungi, who do you have a lost in, mister? Lost in, law care, mister. Bwaupa. Jowo, lost in, delay man, capsules. Bema, 1 minute, 2 minutes, no atiato. 2 minutes, man. Unawana oji fans. You're lost in delay man capsules. Baby, no, no. They see you. Bema, they 2 minutes and you. Ugu, when you must see. Sweden, I'm born echo. Victoria Crest. But the born, I'm Isaac. Isaac, I'm born a rebel. One echo. Sweden, for your chance. Sweden, I'm born a rebel. Chance for Sweden, that's what I be. Excellent defending. Vicky van der Ven. Tottenham defender. We defend with Fefe. Ariama. The Dutch, Netherlands, Gudmundsen, Gudmundsen ball, Adema, Leeds United, oh Premier League, the trouble in the man, Nigerian, they are both short, that's so, Ayari short of Bueno, and then we cry, goal kick, echo, Adema, the Dutch, Netherlands, Vitamilk, Ayadviane, yeah, I ain't timid in Tamil, Vitamilk, Pibinum and that also boo which may do another refusal else how did he but say one known vitamin car you know you know who don't even have you a year more point in it your vitamin choco vitamin banana vitamin strawberry vitamin energy a dose of power bounce and cabby. Minya Penny Francis Kweku Enim Ado Abe PMU Ewa Stadium ha NRG Stadium in Texas hosting Enim Ado Bema Ayuko
2: yeah,
0: Ayuko Ayuko
2: Ayuko
0: Ayuko Ayuko man yo you have here Netherlands Ashe Sweden 2 goals Brian Broby Ghana ni Nabo Tugus Namon.
2: I'm coach, you know, Koeman.
0: Yeah, Ronald Koeman.
2: I also transcended, and I also use Samabel. Now, or the Broby Ba.
0: Yeah.
2: And Broby and Swabach, I say, I'm a coach in a sense form. Say, me pego menya, machine two near against Japan only. And if you came matches, you're going to mean Shania. Or Jenny's a Samba. And T. Brian Broby, I bet you say, coach, you know. Because we change in us any pan of Bemna Boadi Oyena. And I'm going to say, what to me about Badia? I say, on the bongo, who we knew first match, not 1 year. Oh, it is a milk.
0: Matthias
2: was 1 year, so not baby dear tier. Who said, in the helm of affairs, so FIFA changing a qualifying system, Nakakra, who lose 2 matches, sir? The probability is a walk of here.
0: Yeah.
2: No. And T Sweden for me because on next match against Japan.
0: And it is easy. Yeah.
2: He said Ube Lusu against Holland there. One when you know we knew first match there. 5-1 to now Kofi.
0: Sweden Jokeres! Oh Debbie! Victor Jokeres! And guess what one time? What delay? Bema and him are doing out in Gano. Brian Brobe, our 2 goals, Adiama Hollando. William said Ninja our blasters. Ninia, Derek, Lucas, and Broby. I don't know can blast that squad now.
2: Say, Dwayne, so Ninia bought my every
0: question. Yes.
2: I don't know about my friends.
0: And we are probably a World Cup. Gula, Die, and Ninia, Desiree, Dwayne, France, and Cote d'Ivoire. Inaki Williams for Ghana, Nico Williams for Spain. What me and me for? Derek, Lucas, and Broby for Ghana. Brian Broby with 2 goals today for the Netherlands. John Suta of Scotland, Ninja Harry Suta,
3: Australia.
0: Lucas Hernandez, and Ninja Tio Hernandez, Amunya France, Nasta Tiomobo, Quentin Timber, Julian Timber, and Timiama, Uprenti, Quentin Timber, Grandel Pepra.
3: Yes, I'll be proud. Tournament.
0: Tournament. Training. Women and Tafu. And Tafu, oh,
2: Timber from Bugunia. Catching of us.
0: Laros Duarte, Ninja Deloy, Duarte, Kevet, Cabo Verde. One so honorable. The tournament here, you have 4 dozen. And you have 4 umpa. And for Ghana, Timber, and Panama, And you are from your woman. He is 104.3 FM, 34 minute gameplay.
2: Could I sound so?
0: I'm saying you are from your
2: woman. You are from your captain.
0: Anything here?
2: Yeah.
0: Oh, yeah, Bakuna, Tuaso.
2: Bakuna Brothers.
0: Bakuna Brothers.
2: Bakuna.
0: Yes. Bakuna, Leandro Bakuna and Janino Bakuna. Yes, I'm here in Yafo. World Cup team, match any Pacopano. I am Mexico, South Africa. And in the match any Paco Stadium Bar, the opening match, no. Yes, any Pa 80,824. And match any Paco Bar.
2: That was the stadium announcement got it wrong. Because we went about 82,000. Yeah, stadium announcement, 82,000. Yeah. Later, I'm there about 80,000. And this is Nipa cost you only 2 million.
0: Yeah.
2: And
0: stadium, go on.
2: And US 94, MAQ record, I think we're around 3.1 million. And as you say, Yendu baby, they come 2 million spectators. And the US, the vast spectators in them say in the name of World Cup.
0: Omukopa.
2: Yeah.
0: Mexico, Canada, GS of A. US national team so yade.
1: On the lighter side, it's 84,000. Which makes 50,000 Africans. I'm going to go against.
0: Wow.
1: It's South Africa. Nigeria folk go up, Papa.
0: Sweden, Ekitabono. Sweden, Victor Lindelof. Around here, one sign. Alexander Isak. Isak, first match, Oshego. Victor Yokeres, Oshego. Ayari, Oshego. Sweden, 400 Boneko. One more, Bonanel, half back. One Nikita Bono, Jasper Carlstrong, but the one I sign, Akwa Kumahen, Henry Bono, Ama, Lindelof, Lindelof Capito, Ibona Remo, Ayari, Ayari Jamu, Waneko, Sweden Fuaneko, Isak, Isak, Wejamu, Jokeres! 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Verbrugge Jane of Holland, Ibona Rambia, what a save! Pressure of SC Holland, so, Sweden and Yambre, the Swedish, 1958, I'm host to World Cup. My Brazil go fire. Bono Kita, Sweden. Ayari, Ruamu, Yachimbon, Yachimbon, the friend itself. Ayari, you saw Pia Bono. That's what I'm going. Referee and Vino. Referee Michael Oliver from England. 41 year old referee.
2: What's
0: amazing? Oliver, at the age of 14, Nani Papa didn't do a referee mu. Nani Papa, I a referee. Now, you know, referee, when I push your mama, they hear the crowd, I don't know. Hey, referee. You don't see a man league. Hey, England. No, Berman should be England league. Referee, no, I push your name. None of my referee. Bono, Ekita, Frankie de Jong, or the Bonama, Van de Ven, Dimitri, when they only cut for a question, Romo, why are they going to lend the love for defending? Lindelof were defending Sweden, Kitabono, Sweden, and so Bono say, Kodigapo, Patrick, where he won a room, Holland as ready. De Jong, Wajemu Diama, Gavin Bech, Tijani Rundet, Marlin, are you crossing a room, bro, where they as ready? Sweden for defender, Fefe, Gavin Bech, Asanfa Bonbim, Gavin Bech, where he won a room, that be other sign. The Bono, Akwa Chakuma, Frankie De Jong, De Jong, the Bono, Ama, Van de Ven, Maneko, Gapo, where you go, Bosho, goalkeeper. No fails, but you know they are mass winning. 38 minute gameplay, Netherlands 2, Sweden 0. Brian Bobe, Nasha, 2 goals now, at the moment. 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
1: And you are Shanadi and the original.
0: Guess what, Timmy Shanadi? Well, it's all passe. But any pass, none of them. Oh, Sweden, my home of it.
1: That's Canadian for them. I want to fight.
0: Don't want papa. And I want my well.
2: Oh, sir, I wish a tournament here. So far, so good. Guess here, I was saying, Osha Brazil. Match be a year. Na obi ti park as ohwe match na ohwe baby.
0: No
2: head
0: there. Ohwe no for.
2: Yes. Ntu sha. Yes. E di ohwe mba na representative pa.
0: E ma ma you na ba.
2: Yes, ohwe give them by here Charlie.
0: Mna je no so ko e.
2: Oh yes.
3: Okay, say Ivory Coast go be by obi ko kiss you be here so.
0: Hey,
3: oh we fi yes and the Ivory Coast omo ye fi ma. Omo se go omo qualify a ball tournament a. San obi ri na kwa ko kiss ni. Who can start tournament?
0: Hey, AFCON.
3: AFCON.
0: They will host here.
3: Aye. Who are the tournament? How about one in the actual? San obi ri. Come on, Anachi.
0: Sweden, Eko. Go, what a strike! Ajari! What a fantastic strike! And I'm going to post it in the pair. I got Janaka Sweden to Amkanumako. What a strike! What a shot! KK Pipra, if I show stone coated ties and a euro ties in chance, you know, Sunny Boy Nadu, F Papa, Uko KK Pipra, say, F. Oh, in a Miss Escafon, what a Jimito, Sell here for Nedimito, Abusia, KK Pipra, Cotros and Chance CB, stone coated ties, euro ties CB, Fufufu, Favor Danso. Your Milano and single ties, Minina and Chancing, Unya bin Twadi Keke Beprasway. No, a yama was still down with fear. Why your summer hat, a dandy, and himself was away at summer hat. Now to be a boss, so.
3: In Chancing, we are on the bombing.
0: Oh, that's so. Sensing out on FSR. Wow, Keke Pepra. Dr. Kwame Chebepra, Don Bruno.
1: Oh, mommy, I put color green.
0: Color be our person, Sabako. Color be our name, that's why I call Teresa or the color green. Green to German life. Remember, I chopped KK Pepra at a plastic facial board about. And comfort be our more facial board. Now, Sabana Muari, now say, your metal trousers, they know. First, near the
1: white one.
0: White one. Ah,
1: Unin
0: can be any yasem. Oh, be una ve prugus, would that be? KK Pepra, what a plastic facial border, but metal trussels. The recruit out on Sunday in Chancy Ambosso. The patrol, your dobro, the sound quantum bonoso. KK Pepra is here, dance your unyama, iron rose, cement, bibia, who they're fraying? Fraying. Who do any scat rabbit be a pianica caracra? Unisika Buma, but we are trying to crack a crack. Your number is 0244-912100. Holland 2, Netherlands 2, Sweden 0, Netherlands 4 per penalty, referee MV, Sweden and the born echo, Sweden, Goodmanson. Good man saying we go I don't quite a piano, reference a foul, and call them a swinging. I want Netherlands for them. Gavin Bet in the coach here. You're 1:43 in the first half. Netherlands 2, Sweden 0. All Europe affair. This is a ninth meeting between these two sides. 8 meetings across the scene 58, you know. Netherlands LED, Omar Sweden 3 times. Sweden back up and wait to me Asher Netherlands. But team for Timua or Rock Cover for Betty. Netherlands only Timmy Sweden ba. And a 4 IH Bankro. Ranting 9 June 8 Abonnechi.

0: changes. Changes in your Vienna show. What sounds your changes? Yeah, you born a Romo. 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There you go! Gustav Lagib Lagabeki. Ravi Zedai. I offside at Graham Potter. The Swedish fans can't believe it. A bit dicey. As I am offside, though. As a gap on a plane onside. Like a baby. And a heady one at Tottenham. VAR checky. VAR checky. Referee Michael Oliver, offside. Young Kanga, Sweden, I think, Ganuba, Grenzo, offside. 4 minutes there, Toso. 4 minutes there, Toso. 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Yes, so car say ya. And you afraid of her who are both car to. Baby will be afraid. Yeah, they come out of two. Yeah, they are caught. Yeah, Jumam. I saw quite yet one Jumam.
1: You might never call me a mini Jum. It's a car and you are weather, a bit of a see young two funk of a mystery. Smooth Fix the other call on. It's electric car, so. Say spray, you know.
0: Body works, you know.
1: Why?
0: Don't maybe be out.
1: Be out. Never train a cocrana fee. You can't be a chassis as I am saying, come back.
0: Maybe.
1: There'll be Smooth Fix again.
0: Smooth Fix Auto Limited. Say, Okana say, ya. Also, who had a car called the fitting shopper. Okofa, what fix you know? Obakofa, Nansopana Sajino.
1: Yami Yaba cross Smooth Fix, ya manager, when I say. Whoever can go to toy your good can mubasa.
0: Yet, idea who the enters are.
1: And gentlemen, you
0: are not canna, you have no kama. You should be a canon from 20 feet. Now, you share a yen a kama mount. But say, you can 10 years, 20 years. Then say it. Smooth Fix are too limited. Your dance woman first one about, you know. Keep fit as the other man. Yeah, opposite Action Chapel, Julia Temple, Frame. What's happening? 0547 507 0011 0547 507 0011 0547 507 0011.
1: Oh,
0: yeah, shine him. Sweden and your freaking. Sweden and Are you freaking for Sweden? Victor, your carrots, Ignatiri. Samson, Nigerian, Ignatiri. Your carrots. Why are you paying? I be after your carrots. What about Sean? What a save! Quaggy Banner save. Verbruggen for Netherlands. Was save born for Fefe. Sweden, you're near break. The last 10 minutes. And you're all Sweden. What a strike. Victor, your carrots. Young boy,
2: I think say Bar Verbruggen, you know, from Brighton, and on your bad keeper. You better show an same one cannot buy a minute pen.
0: Yeah,
2: and your keeper saves we.
0: Sweden, I'm sure that be.
2: Your keeper saves we. Otaye, the Bar Verbruggen is save we. And your mama be doing.
0: All right. Netherlands 2, Sweden 0. Brian Gobe, one I said 2 goals in you now. Brian Abrantia Gobe. We in blasters. Get him on best shot, papa, papa.
1: Hey, Ivory Coast, Ghana, Nigeria,
0: I would say,
1: say a lady there, Bami. Every man can say, baby, I do know who can criticize you for your tournament. Yes, you can have a fair man, you know. He said, and I want more brooches when you be a ma and Oba. When you be a ma, my brooches team countries now,
2: and Oba. Yes,
1: Bami is it here. Empire, but I never say, I
2: know BB Sam say, oh, Brunia.
0: Joker! Joker! One more pass, a chance, a yari, a motion. Go, what a save! Verbruggen, what a save! Netherlands! Precious, you have to go. Come on, see, I'm born. What's it, Tamazo? Precious in his own. What's your tools and what's your channel? A yari, what a strike! An excellent save!
2: Ki pa ni je won wo ti o
1: pa na ni nzi o
0: ko be bi abranja ni won ise o ti mi se wo ye no
1: Holland for we tanya go fit.
2: Oh yes,
0: yeah, a corner for Sweden, the last action in the first half. He corner na remo hari won ki pa na pime pie. Referee Michael Oliver wa born a men se first half yan fan corner wey ye we ise commander in chief of commentary. Good evening, what a commentary, a da fun cool. Good one there. This is from NOAD Nuat Shidomhini of Asankare. Wow, thank you so much. Ofori Amamfo Nuat Nana Ofori Amamfo Deduam Shidomhini of Asankare. Thank you so much for the compliment. First half, Aiko, Mr. Francis Kweku Enimato. First half, Netherlands 2. Sweden 0.
1: Kwame, Netherlands, they can say 2-2 with Japan and come here and see now on that chisholm and some say also on your BB. And Sweden, with your baller, on ball after conceding 2 goals, so what you say, I say, on my now, I have for genuine media jamming. I'm a smart for my because with her, on conceding 2 goals after 17 minutes now. On Sir Awo, Holland for Hunanopa. Holland for Abemudia, but after the 17th minute in there, before say Uber rank there, Sweden for number ball. And he, Juma says he awarded the Kwame. Netherlands, if we 2 goals, 1 near to 1 near to, and not Dubai, and 2 and Kwame, 1 was say, and your offside been a bit Mukra near there. By this time, Nka, Yatima Kabaku, and this say Holland person qualify for next year, and more home. But I remember Sweden for one say, "Om next game na enya di swa." All as is Japan for bono. The whole world will be a kwa kushia oma. The whole because all man be generalize be defending on the honorable ball. And it's a Sweden baby be part there. Anya she kwa no match we also nya draw free. And now Holland is who say, "Ono se kwa draw swa." No no so the Dutch e kwa kwa yadi. But the ne tax niye di impano. Aye. Sweden, because next match, you know, any match is what?
0: Yeah, the second half, no, the all right, latest news, Ebert Chester, Ghana, and next match Tuesday against England. No, goalkeeper Lawrence Atizigi has been ruled out with a groin injury. And Janweya Atizigi with a groin injury, onto me, and not Tremu, Emma Ghana, with a big blow for Blasters. Young boy.
2: I think, sir, Atizigi, any performance. In the first half, but let's not write off Benjamin Sari. We say you were two type of keepers. At this game, keepers are ball come. So, Sari is a keeper of Dapo Mua, boss in Tanko. And let's not write him off like that. Back to game way, you started game, I'm a catcher, say, Graham Potter, Chelsea coach, you know. Or started game, no. I think, say, five, no, say, Tunisia need to be a mudodo. And send me new opinion, Nima Dokayo. This game, even the first half, has been played in 2 halves. After 17 minutes, no. Holland, players, I don't know, say, Moon, so maybe we need game, maybe, and I'm relaxing. And it's a man check here. Japan, you see, and here, I'm going to 2 1. I got 5 minutes here. I'm going to show you when Japan pim corner shame. Football, you're going to 90 minutes. We should go just a second. And you know, Ronald Koeman, our defender, or very experienced with this kind of things. No, we coach here, check. And our game in watch it. Oh, no, on him boom when on him say, you have to play to the last whistle. Into Ronald Koeman, on him branch, I'm not sure the second half. On BJ Jomo.
0: All right. Inko Joseph Wa, Inko, Jojo, first half, Holland, Asher, 2 goals against Sweden, and of course, Blasters, and so, Atizigi will not be in the post against England.
3: Bongo!
0: Jojo, Jojo, Jojo, Jojo, Jojo, Jojo.
3: Fedasi.
1: Bongo di mu nimbo, mu langa ba.
3: O kanu ze.
1: Bongo di fare.
3: Ya re jojo.
2: Jojo.
3: Ayi Sweden for na bobo pa. O ma bobo, but Netherlands for na na say Holland for no. Eh patch say go na mafefe.
2: Yeah.
3: Into betima bobo ni na o hwe ye ne Panama sia. Omutimi bobo ni na asoso ekowi ase no. Na o moda form. Enu bi na en say Sweden for display imre. But me huni say second half Netherlands o man hwe ya. O betima teteka. Because we share possession and the kind of ball are more bosses here and Sweden for no bona, they can easily get a goal. And so when you go, so pressure by that Netherlands for no. Send a name, Iko, Mr. Iko Kai, Animadu, a Kayano. Go now, we say, and yeah, offside nearby and Kabaris and Matica, Baku. Ah, pressure by bomb. So the Netherlands, team now, I say, France team. And say, Omar Ba for African stars, no more at their parody because Omar who said, Tempia, they are like, they are part of the favorites. So, Mbetimako, many more, Mbetimako, Mokani, you, my friend. So, this time around, maybe I'm not a person narratives. On the Black Stars, me, I believe in as Benjamin Asare. I think it's Ziki Yadi on our first match. In fact, that day, Omobo Nidi, say, you were starting as the first 11. In fact, Ghana for be break platform be I was even some of the GFM penufoni be no, they were surprised. Say, hey, we share all the way I all concede. My fans say, boss, 10 corner swa. Maybe out of 10, no, maybe 6 and 5 in a obey concede. Now you were asaria, pe. My fans say, time I all starti, say, Obamu, now Modine 2 mu, you qualifies near the Adeno. Utumu say on concede goes be brave. Sena young boy kaya ni sisi awa young man or young boy. Mrs. Sani dino. Sena ozi kaya no. Or status awa young boy yenne. Utumu say or demua. I say sa favor no one so. Goes in ban so. And now utumi commande ni defense no. Utumi commando. Se obi age na position bi a oji di sebe hano. Utumi friend ni pano. Go keep a view honuma. Bo ne ban soa. Obe jane so sa ana ebi a ono wako. Utumi ko deep. Na ya born a counter bi na abesen but Benjamin Asare wo a way of doing it in Accra House of Folk grass ha o she league ya boy ewe ye ya utumi se om na mo concede the least number of goals om ko away na om ko win ni adade enti let's have that confidence in him, the first local player and therefore goalkeeper or dam at the World Cup. I set his record. Yes, say Drew Baby Fatal Dauda ekoye. But Satan no Obama Orlando Paris or South Africa. Only Susu Bamu or no Susu no Israel. But you Benjamin Asare the first local from the local team straight to the Black Stars and he is going to mount the post against England. Me jidi se obeti ma ye bibi.
0: Against Panama go ba go and said
3: uncle. Yeah, uncle so.
0: And so I think them na boss go to
3: ba. Ah, me hunu say at a point obeti ma ye there ayi Kevred. Kevet for keeper at 40. Usha ball out, boss out here.
0: Aside Usha, on only.
3: Sir.
0: So we were 40.
3: Okay. Now, Asare, where are
0: you? 32. Yeah.
3: Oh, okay.
0: The 8 years difference.
3: Okay, cover 40.
0: 8 years difference.
3: But our experience from Olympics to House of Folk, local Black Stars, no, I drew on over to me.
0: Ochi, Tema team back up for about 7 years.
3: Wonderful.
0: Yeah.
3: 7 years.
0: Yeah.
3: No, Ochi Olympics are here.
0: No, sir. Saturday, no, sir.
3: Okay. Yeah, that's it.
0: The latest FIFA World Ranking about.
4: 33 years.
0: Yeah, 33 years.
3: 33 years.
0: Yes. The latest FIFA World Ranking about. And they are. And Abba. Na, Ufia latest ranking about now. Ghana, because Yenya win against Panama, you know. First, near that 73rd.
3: Mm-hmm.
0: So, see, Abba 65th. In the world. Latest ranking about. In the NBA tournament, no.
3: Na ya bae ni.
0: Ya ya adu mkwa.
3: Aha.
0: Ya baba ya nimu.
3: Okay, ya 2010.
0: Mm-hmm.
3: Na ya kwa shia check no.
0: Yeah.
3: Check ni nam. Is it third?
0: Yeah.
3: At that time.
0: Yes.
4: Na ya second.
3: Second?
0: In the world.
4: Ni ya 50th.
3: 50th. And ya share omu.
0: Yeah.
3: And ya free ho ya climate sa.
0: Okay.
3: Nchi wei ni siya besa ye.
0: Okay.
3: And ya kai bibi. 2010 no. Asa majan. And I say first goal, no, I say number 3. Me and I wait so.
0: Caleb Denji.
3: Oh, no, so say number 3.
0: Yeah.
3: And I say first goal.
0: Yeah.
3: Adam.
0: We will not do it. AG, latest world ranking about Africa. Oman ranking, wa wa basrupa. Morocco. The whole world, Morocco tossed for six. The whole world, Morocco tossed for six. Morocco, I had the power. Said Obo Bo and Grand, anyone say after tournament, number one.
3: No, we are the last World Cup, all course
0: semifinals. Yeah.
3: And Africa,
0: the first crown, African country.
3: Or contestants to be the champions of Africa.
0: Yeah.
3: Say yes, in fact, to me, the minimize Senegal. But anything can happen.
0: Yeah.
3: And he,

0: Escobar season has returned.
1: It's been a long time. Been a long time coming. It's life or death with me, man. But you know, there's no turning back now. This is what makes me.

0: write something over. Spell it. Which letter? What's that?
1: Love.
0: How many people know any songs about love?
2: Right here. I know a lot about love.
0: Tell me some titles. Titles. Song.
2: Love.
0: It's a song called Love.
2: Yeah,
0: it's no a song called
2: Love. It's by Kirk Franklin.
0: Alright, what is it? How it go?
2: It goes love. It goes
0: go ahead. Okay. Anybody else? Is the only song you know about love?
3: I will do it.
0: I can't hear you.
2: I will always love you.
0: What about any movies about love? You know any movies about love?
2: Love, Titanic.
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Love everybody I meet, worldwide love.

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Mr. Money want to ease your mind. 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Show why me. 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I'ma take a phone, go to ghost. Ready to pay 10 kilo, kilo. Kumatingaza, kumatingaza.

Matinga, Zaku Matinga, she not saying your palapa. I got that from Osaka.